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3: Oh, I wish I was a punk rocker with flowers in my hair.

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